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We were both too tired to sleep, so we took turns.

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2: Fellas, I'm ready to get up and do my thing. 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
2: 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I gotta make a phone call. 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Boy, I hope this woman don't take me to no changes today, because I had a hard day today, man. You know, let me see what's happening at the address before I go home.